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0: 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Between High Street, Tremont Avenue, Norristown.
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35 in odor of smoke outside, 2165 Huntington Road, box 3515. Station 35 in odor of smoke in the area of 2165 Huntington Road, between Mason's Mill Road and High Point East, box 3515, Upper Moreland.

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1: Quint 35, okay. Odor of smoke outside. Nothing visible.
0: Okay. Prairie 11 is on feet.
1: Danny Freeland.

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1: 8826. 3826.
0: Can you put us in the genes? Will that apply? Then you can change the back fee.
1: K382-313, cardiac emergency room 214 at Saunders House Nursing Home, 100 Lancaster Avenue. 313, cardiac emergency room 214 at Saunders House Nursing Home, 100 Lancaster Avenue, Overbrook section of Lower Murray.

0: Okay, 313-3. It's going to be an 83-year-old male, conscious somewhat or high heart rate, pain in the abdomen, is with staff.
1: Okay.

0: 45, 33 County.
1: All right.
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0: 45, 33.

351A, 351 Medic Assist, cover 383, pedestrian struck, 2800 Meyer Avenue. 351A, 351 Medic Assist, cover 383, pedestrian struck, area of 2800 Meyer Avenue, off of Maple Avenue and Tennis Avenue, Abington.

0: 351-1 from Gang. 10-15. Just making sure you copy the update. Making sure you guys copy the update. It's going to be one unconscious, bleeding profusely from the head after the accident, and struck on an e-bike.
1: Copy.
2: 15, copy.
3: Ten at 386 responding, Meyer.
0: Ten at 386, okay. Copy the notes.
3: Copy.
0: Units from Meyer Avenue. Sounds like it might be a cardiac arrest now.
4: .351 units from .352. We're coming out of Abington. Do you want to slide over there?
0: 384, cover 381. Federal weakness, 20 Abbey View Avenue. 384, cover 381. Federal weakness, 20 Abbey View Avenue off Davisville Road and Church Street, Upper Moreland.
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2: County 345-16, Class 3 Abington, Maine, will call.
1: Okay, 345-16.

0: Tammy 3 at 24, we're also going to be in route.
1: Three OP, cover the AI pedestrian, struck 139 East Terry Street. 3OP, cover the AI pedestrian, struck 139 East Terry Street, between the Calvert Street, Green Street, and Harristown. 6A, describe turns in front.

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0: It's going to be a child struck. It's going to be a language line call. 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And the caller is now saying the child is being taken to the hospital. We have no confirmation of that.
2: Steve, thank you. 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
0: 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I'm keep 15 a pass for now.
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1: 24.
0: We're getting additional notes that the child is no longer on location and he's being transported to the hospital. We have nothing official from the police.
1: Received. We're still going to continue.
2: This is a language barrier.
0: Okay, 3824.

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0: You can position route 2 of the Aristocare call and recall 318.
1: 3-6, okay. The 57-year-old male in a vegetative state. Blood pressure is 64 over 51.
0: Receive.
1: 318, recall handled by 386.

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1: 356-11, okay.
0: Of course.
1: 6-11, it's a female 50 with leg pain.
0: Okay.
1: 308-24.
0: We confirm the area square. You can recall 56. We'll be responding to the police station.
1: 356-11.
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356 A cover 308A. Accident with injuries, 139 West Erie Street. 356 A cover 308A. Accident with injuries, 139 West Erie Street. 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
0: Station 69, request of a Quint with Burke Station 49 on a building investigation, 49 Township Line Road, off of Hilty Drive and Benjamin Franklin Highway, Douglas Township, Berks County.
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345B Cardiac Emergency 211 Godshall Road. 345B Cardiac Emergency 211 Godshall Road off of Cowpath Road and Lower Road, Franconia.

0: Transfer 84, Cooper 329, the real site emergency, apartment 4 at MC Industries, 120 North Charlotte Street. 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
1: County 3521.
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1: Recall 84, we'll take it.
0: 2921, okay. It's mail 16, threatening South Farm.
1: Alright.
0: Just 34, recall handled by 32921.
2: 3298, out of Pottstown.
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1: 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It's a female, 91, chest pain, nausea, cardiac history.
0: Crazy.

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0: 352 cover 381 fall victim 1136 Wilson Avenue. 352 cover 381 fall victim 1136 Wilson Avenue. Between Hammond Place and Zach Avenue, Abington.
1: Yeah, 245-49. Out the Grandview. That's true.
2: K-345.
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1: Ladder deputy 400, okay. He's bound off of Tennis Avenue.
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1: Okay, 386.
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1: Okay, 386.

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1: And then
0: 3824 from the police, you can recall.
1: State board available.

0: Assistant 27's en route, okay, I'm going to...
1: Assistant 27, okay. Assistant 27, do you want the working fire right off the bat, or do you want us to wait?
0: Go ahead and hold off. We have units that are 2 blocks away.
1: Assistant 27, okay.
2: 27 responded for from Station E.
1: Squad 27, okay. Station 27, Squad 56, Squad 46, Squad 54, Engine 55-1, Ladder 43, Tower 53, the building, Sunoco, 630 West Main Street, Box 5246. 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
1: Battalion 53-1, okay.
3: Squad 56, before.
1: Squad 56, okay.
4: County 324, you can show us the Islamic move, Pinocchio.
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6: County, let 52 PD know they're going to have to close mains and halls. We're going to have 4 inch across the street.
1: Close main and halls, okay.
0: Good job, okay.
1: Good job. Yeah,
2: behind us.
7: Okay. No, officer. Squad 27, I got a dumpster behind the building.
4: Getting in route to the building fire.
5: Okay, 308, 24.
0: County Deputy 56-1, Super Austin.
1: Deputy 56-1, okay.
8: County Quentin Squad 27 on scene. It's a dumpster. We'll have an address in a second.
1: 27, okay.
0: County Ladder 43, responder was 5.
1: Ladder 43, okay.
7: Squad 27, officer, Quinn 27, officer. No exposures, we can hold it to North County units.
0: County 20. Assistant 27 will be on scene. I'll have Main Street Command. All units to Op 6 on arrival.
1: Assistant 27, okay. Main Street Command at 22, 12 hours.
0: Battalion 53-1 arrival. 346 on 3.
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7: Assistant 27 from Quint 27, officer.
0: That address will actually be to the rear of 222 Hawes.
1: Main Street Command, okay. 222 Hawes.
0: And you can hold it to Norristown units on location. Dumpster is out.
1: He's responding to the building. Well, the response is to North County is already on location for command.
0: 43 available.
1: Main Street Command from County just confirming no EMS is needed.
0: Correct. You can recall EMS as well.
1: Main Street Command, okay.
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25D seizures, 49 West Main Street. 25D seizures, 49 West Main Street. Good Harbor Drive, West Fifth Avenue. Trap.

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2: Okay, 308
1: 24th. 308B, cover the A, saw victim McDonald's, 223 West Main Street. 308B, cover the A, saw victim McDonald's, 223 West Main Street, Norristown, 356A, discard turns approach.

351 at Andrea Durafall, room 119 at Artman Lutheran Home, 250 North Bethlehem Pike. 351 at Andrea Durafall, room 119 at Artman Lutheran Home, 250 North Bethlehem Pike, off Tennis Avenue and Johns Lane, Ambler.

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1: The female 95 bleeding from the mouth and the nose.

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345A. Cover 345, cardiac emergency, 101 Victoria Drive. 345A, cover 345, cardiac emergency, 101 Victoria Drive, between McLaughlin Road and Dead End, Montgomery. Okay, 345-16. 30-year-old female grabbing her chest, possibly having a heart attack after an argument. We'll advise when the scene's secure. There's still screaming going on.

0: 308A. Yeah, real psych emergency. Apartment 108, Elon and Montgomery Park 1, 1301 Powell Street, 308A. Behavioral psych emergency, apartment 108. Elon and Montgomery Park 1, 1301 Powell Street, between Eastwood Street, East Korean Street, Norristown. K-3533.
1: County 311, I'm out.
0: Okay, 308-11, 70-year-old female, constant alert, bipolar manic episode.
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Apartment 2, 30, 27, skip back bike. Between Valley Forge Road and Shutt Mill Road, Worcester.

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Chester 83, 322, medic assist, cover 325B, Syncope, 153, Linfield Trap Road. Chester 83, 322, medic assist, cover 325B, Syncope, 153, Linfield Trap Road, between West Main Street and North Carolina Line Road, up to Providence.

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1: 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He was also having chest pains before the fall.
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0: 63, 45, 60,
1: Kevin. Squad 68 en route to Winfield Traverse.
0: Okay, squad 68,
2: 345, 60,
0: Kevin. 345, 60. From the police, you can recall.
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2: 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Faraday Subcutane 731 Hollis Avenue between West Oak Street, West Elm Street, Norristown.
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0: K, 3 out of 11. 32-year-old male, constable alert, mouth pain.
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325A, cover the B, fall victim, 301 speaker place. 325A, cover the B, fall victim, 301 speaker place. Between Royer Drive and West First Avenue, trap.

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345D seizures 444 Ridge Road. 345B seizures 444 Ridge Road between South Beatsville Road and Sugar Hill Drive, Salford.

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1: 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It's going to be a 78-year-old male, conscious, semi-alert, actively seizing, be in the bedroom of the home.
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1: 329B308C, medic assist, cover 376A, an unconscious subject, Dunkin' Donuts, 6 Kugler Road. 329B308C, medic assist, cover 376A, an unconscious subject, mother Dunkin' Donuts, number 6 Kugler Road, Limerick.
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0: 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We've made entry. 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
1: Captain 3529, what is those for available?
0: Okay, 3-29-21.

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1: 32.
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0: 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I'm available at
1: 382 cardiac emergency, 61 Noble Circle, 382 cardiac emergency, 61 Noble Circle between Harbison Way and Rydell Way, Abington, 358 to Scrub Tensor.

0: 58 Accidents Injuries, Shawnam Avenue, North Front Street. 58 Accidents Injuries, Shawnam Avenue, North Front Street, Shawnam Village, Shawnam.
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4: Captain Thierry? Generated incident for a respiratory walk up to the main station. The 6 truck's going to have it, and they're going to be on at the high stack.
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0: 319. 319F, medic assist, cardiac emergency, Gloria Day Manor, 753 Walsh Road. 319. 319F, medic assist, cardiac emergency, Gloria Day Manor, 753 Walsh Road, to Moulton Road and Turwood Drive, Lower Moulton.
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1: 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Police are on location saying it appears to be the United Healthcare and Prudential part.
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0: Squad 562, what was your manpower you got drowned out by the wind?
1: Three.
0: Squad 562, okay. Squad 56, reported the alarm going off when the lights flashing, no smoke or fire soon.
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0: County, Battalion 19, responding.
1: Battalion 19, okay. Called in by a neighbor. The home is supposed to be vacant. They're not sure if it's a fire or security alarm.
0: Received.
2: County Squad 19-1 with 3.
1: Squad 19-1, okay.

0: Cessna 19 is responding.
1: Number 2 GVH.
2: Cessna 19, okay. I called in by a neighbor. House is vacant.
0: Receive.
2: Fifty-six units. Solar response to squad 56. Respond 56.

0: County Assistant 55 responding.
1: Assistant 55, okay. Currently I'm going off with an odor of smoke. I'm not sure if the caller is a resident or a neighbor.
0: Okay, Dan.

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1: Okay, 308-20.
0: 308B, cover the A, seizures, 304 West Freedley Street between Juniper Street and Park Alley in Norristown. 308F, 356A, discard tons of print.
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1: 70-year-old female consular, vomiting, diarrhea, door will be unlocked.

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1: 386.
0: We'll be in route to the building, sir.
1: Okay, 386. Caller stating that something in the house blew up and the boyfriend is injured.
0: It's okay.
2: That's right, I've been around for that.
3: 54, Squirt and Squad 56, Engine and Quint 27, 308 and route to cover the A dwelling, 107 West Front Street, Box 54-4. 54, Squirt and Squad 56, Engine and Quint 27, 308 and route to cover the A dwelling, 107 West Front Street, between Mill Street and Green Street, Box 54-4, Bridgeport, pre-region 6, 356A, discard 10 Sprint. Okay, Squad 56.

0: 300, a fire alarm. 333 Roberts Avenue. 300, a fire alarm. 333 Roberts Avenue, between Rosemore Avenue and Oakdale Avenue. Box 29, see Charlie 6 Avenue.
1: Quick 2704, responded.
2: Quick 27, okay.
3: Squad 27 responded with 4.
2: Squad 27, okay.

376A, assist the police with a blood draw, Limerick Police Station, 646 West Ridge Pike. 376A, assist the police with a blood draw, Limerick Police Station, 646 West Ridge Pike. Between Lakeside Drive and Knifer Road, Limerick.

0: County Battalion 54 is on radio.
1: County 54, okay. Caller saying they had something blow up in the house. And there's a 21-year-old male with burns on his hands and legs. Everybody's evacuated.
2: County, witness Deputy 54 responding.
1: When Deputy 54 from the police, there's no active fire. They just have smoke in the upstairs bedroom.
2: Repeat.
0: County, you have EMS on this as well?
1: Affirmative. Any 300 officer from county?
3: Lieutenant 300.
1: Alarm company just called back with a request to cancel from Barbara on location.
3: Alright, we're going to proceed and confirm.
1: Okay, Lieutenant 300.
3: Lieutenant 300 from Chief 300, I can confirm. Alright, Chief, we're main station.
4: Okay, everything else covered in your stage one block out. 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
1: It's responding Front Street, Bridgeport, stage and block out for Deputy 54.

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1: Deputy 561.
2: Squad 54 is in room for two.
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1: Quint 27, okay.

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1: Okay, Squad 56-2.
2: Have the main station truck come down Front Street. 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
0: 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I'm sufficient with keeping myself here with the fire department response.
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0: 6 has a patient refusal and we've been cleared by command. 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
1: Okay, Captain 3-8.

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2: B older metal status, South Main Street, Sheriff Street. 345B older metal status, South Main Street, Sheriff Street, North Wales.

0: 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Police are out with a elderly female that has dementia and is lost. They're concerned about her vitals.
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He is with med staff.

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0: 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You can recall 351 and attach us to that call.
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0: 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We are now transporting to Lehigh Valley Cedar Crest.
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322A. Nausea, vomiting. 118 Bratton Drive. 322A. Nausea, vomiting. 118 Bratton Drive. Off of Franklin Drive and Woodland Lane, Lower Providence.

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2: 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Vomiting, shaking, stomach pain.

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1: 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It'll be for assisting with entry, not for lifting.
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0: 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This is a police matter.
1: Okay, 3-29-21. 319 respiratory emergency, 2620 Alden Road. 319 respiratory emergency, 2620 Alden Road. Between Fetters Mill Road and Rose Lane, we're in Athens.
2: Can I throw it aloud out of that?
1: Can you throw them?

23 with Delco 15, accident with injuries. Mile marker 14.0 southbound on the Blue Route. 23 with Delco 15, accident with injuries. 14.0 southbound on the Blue Route. Between the emergency crossover and the expo Route 30, Radnor, Delaware County.

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1: Assistant
0: 23. I'm responding. This is going to be a fully involved vehicle on the overpass at Lancaster Avenue.
1: Assistant 23, okay.

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0: 345. Over the B. Correction, 345. 345B, Medicus, that's respiratory emergency. 801 North Broad Street. 345B, Medicus, that's respiratory emergency. 801 North Broad Street, between West 8th and 9th Street, Lansdowne.
1: Paul Medicus, 7, traffic 3528, is that where?
0: Captain 3, 3, 5, okay.

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0: County 5530.
1: Park 5530. 52-year-old female who's short of breath is with med staff, and we do have a note that the building's infested with bed bugs.
2: 322A. A head injury in the Meadows of Shenandoah, 6000 Shenandoah Drive. 322A head injury, Meadows of Shenandoah, 6000 Shenandoah Drive. No problems.

County 356. If you can confirm the apartment number over here, there's no 11418, but we're at 418 and there's nobody answering.

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1: 34533.
0: Can we get a confirmation on the building number? Is it A or D?
1: We got it as Alpha Delta 2-6.

0: Three team, subject in pain, 524 Monticello Lane. 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
1: Now, check the 14th, 11th, and 4th floors unable to location. Do you have anything further for us?
0: Yeah, it looks like they're actually on the phone with us now.
2: Team is responding.
0: They're saying it's possibly apartment 1418 or 14R Romeo.
1: 14 Romeo, and what was the other one?
0: 1418.
1: Okay, we'll head back up there until we find it.
3: Time 3-11, I'm trying.
0: 3-11, okay. And 3-18-3 copied your response. It's male 85, saying to use the garage.
2: Received, thank you.
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0: 386, okay.

0: 56 Etiquette for 308A. It's like emergency. 503 High Street. 356A for 308A. It's like emergency. 503 High Street. Off East Airy Street, Old Airy Street, North Town.
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0: 336. Cardiac emergency, SCI Phoenix, 1200 Mokachik Road. 336, cardiac emergency, SCI Phoenix, 1200 Mokachik Road. Skip back.
1: County 336, go on that.
2: Was that 336-1?
1: 336-4.
2: 336-4, okay. Yeah, 55-year-old male with a low pulse.
1: Received.

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86, 50 MS cardiac arrest, SCI Phoenix, 1200 Boca Chica Red Box, 7816. 86, 50 MS cardiac arrest, SCI Phoenix, 1200 Boca Chica Road. I'll skip back to Icon Prison Road, box 7816, skip back.

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1: 323 Echo. 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Southwest Area Street, Oz Alley, Northtown.

0: 56, grade A, QRS 56, cardiac arrest, King of Fresno, skilled nursing, 600 West Valley Forge Road. Box 5620. 56, 308A, QRS 56, cardiac arrest, King of Precious Skilled Nursing, 600 West Valley Forge Road, off General Steuben Road, and Penn Dunn Line, Box 5620, Copper Mary.
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2: Okay, we'll pull it up now.
3: B.
1: 11 in route.
3: 311, okay. The last 345 unit, you were completely unreadable.
4: And 33 is going to be handling the transport. We're going to be temporary BLS.
3: 345, 49, okay.

0: Period 11. You're going to be room 120. They originally said CPR was in progress. Now they're saying it's not. Patient has a pulse ox of 75% on oxygen.
1: Cardiac arrest.

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0: Could you put me out at Building 50 Beast Drive for a 40-year-old male subject in pain, left dislocated shoulder, no need for PD.
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2: Johnny, got the 356 on the right.
1: Captain 356, okay.

0: Captain Thrilly. Captain Thrilly. Did you say the call on Upper Marion is no longer in arrest? It was just a loophole, talk? Affirmative. Okay, 356-11 and Captain 356, sir, we're correct. Yes, it did. They still need 308-11.
1: 308 can cancel.
0: Yeah, you can make 308-11 available.

0: Third F covered the main. I had injury right before the elevator. Threat or East Terminal Townpike. 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I had injury. Right, be the senior living 300 East Germantown Pike, East Harden.
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2: Clear the towers with a IMA refusal for Bryn Mawr en route to Valley Forge Nursing and Rehab.
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313A, Kira 65, abdominal pains, 135 East 4th Avenue. 313A, Kira 65, abdominal pains, 135 East 4th Avenue, off Harry Street and Hollowell Street, Conshocking.

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27, fire alarm, 1201 Stanford Street. 27, fire alarm, 1201 Stanford Street. Off Sturgis Street, Laurel Lane, Box 5254, Norristown.

345D, Fever, 369, Harrington Way. 345D, Fever, 369 Harrington Way, between Lady Road and Melbourne Way, Franconia.

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1: 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The female chest pains, short of breath.
0: Pushes.
2: A cover 308A. Respiratory emergency. Ilana Montgomery Park, 1351 Powell Street. 356A, cover 308A. 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Unit 204, Ilana Montgomery Park, 1351 Powell Street, Norristown.
1: Squad 27.
2: Squad 27.
3: Yeah, any, you have any additional information? 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
2: 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Cover 308, single pulp episode Horizon House, 2701 Swede Road, East North.
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0: County from Assistant 27.
1: Assistant 27.
0: 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Was it an alarm service or was it directly from CareLink?
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1: 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And you happen to have a building letter? 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

0: 358A, covers 351A seizures, complete care at Harrison Hall, 350 Hawes Lane. 358A, covers 351A seizures, complete care at Harrison Hall, 350 Hawes Lane, Springfield.
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1: County 386, you clear us on my last, show us the responding recall cover.
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0: 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We'll be responding to that seizure call. You can recall 358-12.
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351A. 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

0: Quint 35 is on location.
1: Okay, Quint 35. Quint 35 also, Cleany just reported they were having the hood inspected and there's no problem.
0: Received.
2: SF 56, sir, I'm out with the 100 truck already.
1: SF 56, sir, okay.

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0: SWAT 33, okay.
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2: County 336-12.
1: 336-12.
2: You can recall 325. We'll take the bridge recall.
1: 336-12, okay. B recall number 336-12.
3: Yeah, 325-23. 325-23. Sorry, we're not going to recall until 336 the front seat. Can you reattach us?
1: 325-23, okay.
4: County 386 is arriving at Einstein.
1: 386, okay.

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2: County 3863.
0: 3863.
2: You can cancel the medic if they were still coming in.
3: 318, cover 308, subject in pain, PF Changs, 510 West German Townpike. 318, cover 308, subject in pain, PF Changs, 510 West German Townpike, Plymouth.

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1: 352. What's 31 a subject in pain? North Crossing Apartments, 3625 Walsh Road. 352, cover 381, subject in pain. North Crossing Apartments, 3625 Walsh Road, off Carlson Drive, 20 Road, Upper Moore.
2: Yeah, Kathy, just confirming, did we get recalled from that subject in pain, or do you need us coming in?

0: 3 18, 3 negative. You were not recalled. 69. 329, pseudotectal activation symptoms. 139 Chestnut Street. Box 941. 69, 329, pseudotectal activation symptoms. 139 Chestnut Street. North York Street. New Hanover Street. Box 941, Pottstown.
1: Captain 33-1. This action is going to have a rescue with it. We have one door to go. 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
0: Captain 33-1, okay.

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1: 33,
2: F. 10 from 1031.
1: Captain 33-1. Rescue complete. Captain 33-1, okay. Rescue complete, Fox 46, 42 at 9:15.
2: Captain, Captain, length and also hold is for 33 units.
1: Captain 33-1, okay. 33-44 units, all the response to 33 for Captain 33-1.

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1: Captain 31.
0: From the police, could you dispatch our police to this location?
1: Captain 31, okay.

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That's 4642 with Payne.

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I'll skip back to Pike. Whitman.

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0: County, Chief 23 responding.
1: Chief 23, okay. It's going to be a blue Subaru Outback with smoke coming from the engine compartment.
0: Okay.

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1: And just 23.
2: Cover 381, fall victim. 2905, Thunderhead Road. 383, cover 381, fall victim. 2905, Thunderhead Road, between White Owl Road and Holman Road, Abington.

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0: 33 units are clear of the accident with the exception of fire, please.
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51, unknown type fire, near a Knifer Road and West Ridge Pike. 51, unknown type fire, near a Knifer Road and West Ridge Pike, box 8458, Limerick.

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Station 62, Fire Alarm, 169 Cathcart Road, between Grasshopper Lane and Township Line Road, Box 4556, Lower Gwynedd.

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0: From police, they advise there's no issue, it was accidental, that there's construction going on in the building.
1: Copy that. We're on location anyway.
0: Quinn 39, okay.

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0: Could you put this in route to 907 Elma Way Circle, Bluebell, PA, for a 37-year-old female on a 302 for inability to care? Will you be assisted by Whippane Police?
1: 3051, okay.

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0: County 356-6. I'm going to be available command refusal for Bryn Mawr.
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1: 305. 22, 24, 313. Accident with injuries. The ramp, I-76 westbound to Belmont Avenue. 22, 24, 313. Accident with injuries. The ramp, I-76 westbound to Belmont Avenue, Lower Merion.

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1: 345-33.
2: Charlie, 313 for your response.
1: And it's two vehicle accidents and are going to be towards the end of the ramp.
2: Got it.
3: 382, assault victim, Hill House Apartments, 1680 Huntington Pike. 382, assault victim, Hill House Apartments, 1680 Huntington Pike, off Old Huntington Pike and Meadowbrook Drive.

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0: County Medic, 329-21 responding.
1: 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Female, 63. Weakness after a fall last week is what Met said.
0: Okay.

0: 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Number two to payroll, we will call.
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1: I'm 345-7.
0: Got it. All right, it's on Belmont at the off ramp westbound. Traffic is pretty heavy, so just use caution. County, watch my
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0: 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It's Sunoco there, and just stand by for a moment, please.
1: Assistant 22 for Phoenix 22. You want the rescue response?
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1: 3811, okay. And you have a male in his 50s. 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
0: Yes.

0: 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Are we clear from this call?
1: Oh, for a minute, from the police, you can resume. 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
0: Thank you.

0: 33, number 350 at A. Falficum. 1600 Church Road Condominiums, 1600 West Church Road. 383, cover 350 at AFL Victim, 1600 Church Road Condominium, 1600 West Church Road, Cheltenham.
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24. Assist the police contacting State Road and Graves Lane. 24. Assist the police contacting State Road, Graves Lane, Gladwin, Lower Merion.

0: County from Assistant 243. Good address for this is 143 Contract and State Road.
1: 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Ladder 24 with 5. Hey, ladder 24. 313, 21, okay.

0: 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Rose Garden Prep School. 59 West 8th Street. Off Johnson Street. State Street. 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
2: 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A little tight.
1: If you can get the truck up safely, fine. If not, walk it up.
2: Crew is bringing the ground ladder now.
0: 276, cover 345B, altered mental status, 229 Cannon Way. 276, cover 345B, altered mental status, 229 Cannon Way. 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
1: Copy. 3516, okay.

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1: County from 376-6. 376-6. Are we medic assisting the 33 truck at the respiratory on Dock Drive?
2: Oh, affirmative. You're going to be going back to Dock Drive now.
3: I'll send your crew up here. That'd be great.
0: You should be good.
3: All right.
2: $329.21.
1: Pass down, sorry.
2: $329.21, okay.

0: And did you want your AC unit off?
1: You want to leave it running?
0: Oh, the portable one?
1: The window unit.
0: Oh, yes. That's on the black little table, the beige.
1: You want it off?
0: Oh, yeah, okay. The one that's in the wall. The big one.
1: Yeah, yeah, the one in the wall.
0: Oh, well, I have the one on the vision, too.
1: But you...
0: It's a little thing.
1: Okay, you want everything off. You don't want any air conditioner on.
0: No.
1: Okay. All right. Okay.
0: Yep,
1: we'll take care of it. I want to get you up and on the stretcher, though, while she does all that.
0: Yeah.
1: Oh, it's coming out? Okay, great. All right, I'll get this while you take care of business, then.
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356, Cure 56, general weakness, Kansas Valley Fire Department, 101 Bryce Lane, 356, Cure 56, general weakness, unit 507, Kansas Valley Apartments, 101 Bryce Lane, Upper Marion.

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1: 313-3.
0: We'll be clear and available for refusal.
1: 313-3, okay.
2: County
1: 339,
2: over
1: to
2: Lincoln.
3: 339, okay. Assistant 22-2.
2: Sure, 22-2, okay.

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1: 376-6.
0: Yeah, this is 376-11. Oh, sorry.
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0: 376, 6 from Kenny.
1: Yeah, go ahead.
0: Yeah, all we had was Doc Manor at 1115 Dock Drive.
1: Okay, we're attempting to locate.
0: Receive.
2: Danny, 329-21, out of Potsdam.
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0: We're leaving Redeemer. We'll handle Woodside. You can recall 3D3.
1: 3D26, okay. 3D310 from County. Okay, cool.
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0: Hey, Joseph, it's Dan Mary, do you call the cover?
1: Say 45-7, okay. Catherine Francis Wing, 83-year-old female. Recall.
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4: Fifty-six, 356, QS-56, accident with injuries, in the area of Dick, Sporting Goods, 160 North Gulf Road. 56, 356, QS-56, accident with injuries, in the area of Dick, Sporting Goods, 160 North Gulf Road, Upper Marion.

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1: Captain 356, okay. Bucks 151, Cup 345, DSCVA. Washington Glen Apartments, 251 South Washington Street. Bucks 151, Cup 345, DSCVA. Washington Glen Apartments, 251 South Washington Street. Off East Hamlin Avenue and East Madison Avenue, Telford.
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LaSalle victim. 1092 West End Way. Off Mason Road, Victoria Court, Hatfield.

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Upper Perkin, Perkin and Manor Apartments, 107 East 5th Street. 369 Terrace 71 General Weakness. Upper Perkin and Manor Apartments, 107 East 5th Street. 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
2: 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A male 33 had a rock fall on his leg. He's going to be in a white pickup truck.
0: 308, a head injury, Pinnacle, 215 Plymouth Road. 308, a head injury, Pinnacle, 215 Plymouth Road, Plymouth.
1: Go ahead, 308-6 is responding.
2: 308-6, okay. Female 76, the first floor memory care unit, a head injury from a

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1: Okay, 3824.
0: 3824.
1: Just to confirm, do we know if the rock is still on the leg or if there's any sort of entrapment or anything associated with it?
0: Negative. It's not on his leg. It was about the size of a brick.
1: Okay.
2: County 356-16 South Paley.
1: Correction, 356-6 is a route to Paley.

0: Assistant 88-1, Kasani.
1: Assistant 88-1, okay. Truck brought down wires, there was sparking and started a tree on fire. The operator, after dispatch, was able to jump from the vehicle. Peter was advised within the hour.
0: Thank you.
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0: I'm on scene, Commerce and Virginia. I got wires down across all lanes with vehicle driving over. Starfire, please, out here.
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0: 188.881. You want to go over Camp Hillside or you want to go up Pinetown Farm?
1: I'm actually right at the Best Western with a bunch of lines down. If you come up from Pinetown, probably be best. But that's where the truck is. We got probably like an eighth of a mile of wires now.
0: Okay. Looks like the PD might have the truck down on Pine County Conference.
1: Copy, yeah. I'm going to see we're going to block this off. I got people trying to drive over everything. Citizen 81 Montgomery.
2: Citizen 81.
1: For now, can you have PD send a car to the Best Western on Commerce? We might also have it as the Fort Washington Inn and have them block it off because people are trying to drive over this wire.
2: Citizen 81, okay. And so far, all we've heard from is FP 81.
1: Come on, block it off right there.

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Just 34 cover 329 on overdose. 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

7 Fire Police, Sosa Traffic in the area of Lifetime Athletic, 375 Commerce Drive, Box 4143. 7 Fire Police, Sosa Traffic, Lifetime Athletic, 375 Commerce Drive, off Pennsylvania Avenue and Delaware Avenue, Box 4143, Upper Dublin.

0: 356A, cover the main care, 56, 356-100, the CVA, mainline center, healthcare, neurology, 120 Valley Green Lane. 356A, cover the main care, 56, 356-100, the CVA, mainline healthcare, neurology, 120 Valley Green Lane, off South Goddard Boulevard and Lawrence Alley, Upper Marion.
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0: County Captain 356, on route.
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1: County 356, 11, zero.
0: 356, 11, okay.
3: County 329-8, Class 3 to Rada. 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
0: 329-8, okay. Chester 842 from County.
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0: From the police, you can recall.
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1: 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It's a 19-year-old female with difficulty swallowing. Well, lead up to that reaction is something that she...
0: Copy.

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Off Highland Avenue and Parkdale Avenue, Abington.

0: 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Off Lawrence Drive and Jones Way, Whitby.
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69 of Fire Alarm in the Hill School, 860 Beach Street, Box 942. 69 of Fire Alarm in the Hill School, 860 Beach Street, off Thomas Street, Green Street, Box 942, Pottstown.

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0: 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Captain 345. The police are saying use the sidewalk next to the car.
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0: 313-21, okay.

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Station 51, fire alarm. Hangar 5, 3347 Ridge Pike, box 8458. 51, a fire alarm. Hangar 5. 3347 Ridge Pike, Penn Road, Fruitville Road, box 8458.

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0: 376-2, we'll be taking that call for 376-6, and we'll be on scene.
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313 Fulton at the Oakland House Apartments, 1209 West Wilmer Road. 313 Fulton at the apartment 704 of the Oakland House Apartments, 1209 West Wilmer Road, Wilmer, Illinois.

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1: Quinn 35, okay. So it's going to be the house close to the intersection with Jarrett. They had a neighbor using a burn barrel, and the neighbor has since left and left the fire burning.
0: Okay.

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1: 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Female, 95, it's got a low pulse, not feeling well.

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0: Henry 3051, arriving at building 50.
1: 3051, okay. Yeah, Andy, 313-11. 313-11.
2: We're going to be clear of Bryn Mawr. We'll take the cardiac emergency. You can recall one way day.
1: 313-11, okay.

351A, Naval Psych Emergency, mile marker 3.6 Fahrenheit Expressway southbound. 351A, Naval Psych Emergency, mile marker 3.6 Fahrenheit Expressway southbound. Between the ramp to Fahrenheit southbound to 73, the ramp to Pennsylvania Avenue 2309, White Marsh.

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322 Shenandoah Drive, off Shenandoah Boulevard, Little Prop.

0: 56, we have a fire for the accident, Prasante Italian Restaurant, 150 East Park Avenue. 66, we have a fire for the accident, Prasante Italian Restaurant, 150 East Park Avenue, 324 Rude, Penny Packer Rude, 768, Virginia.
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0: 6652 and 75 police assist traffic in the area of Versante Italian Restaurant, 150 East Park Avenue, Box 768. 6652, 78 fire police assist traffic, Versante Italian Restaurant, 150 East Park Avenue, up Pennypacker Road and Schlenkville Road, Box 768, Park Hillman.
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2: Bronco 3692, transporting St. Louis off of Box 45.
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0: Wind 27, route with 3.
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51 Fireplace Social Traffic, in the area of Versante Italian Restaurant, 150 East Park Avenue, Bucks, 7068. 51 Fireplace Social Traffic, Versante Italian Restaurant, 150 East Park Avenue, Penny Packer Road, Schlanksworth, Bucks, 7068, Park Yeoman.

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1: Squad 33. 356, Kara 56, 5-minute emergency, covered bridge road, Cayley Road. 356, Kara 56, 5-minute emergency, covered bridge road and Cayley Road, Upper Marion.

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1: Okay, the caller should still be at Cover Bridge and Cali Road.

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1: County 3139, taking one patient over to Lincoln.
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0: 3566.
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1: And 3-8-63. I have a male 83. They're saying he's on Clopidogrel medication incorrectly, and he's not able to care for himself.
0: Okay.
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1: Jennifer, just responding.
0: 386, okay. It'll be in the front lobby. 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

0: get it through 863, I'm going to get somebody back on the line and let us in, taking it to the lobby as well.
1: 3863, okay.
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0: Okay. 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
1: Okay.

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1: 3831, okay. 376 abdominal pains. Doesn't run apartments. 150 Main Street. 376 abdominal pains. Doesn't run apartments. 150 Main Street, Lower Salford.

0: 61, a fire alarm. Paul V. Fly Elementary School. 2920, Hot Shop Road, Box 4020. 61, a fire alarm. 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
1: SWAT 61 for Germantown account.
0: Response 61. 329, a head injury, Panera. 204, Shoemaker Road. 329, a head injury. 204, Shoemaker Road. Robinson Street, Pots.
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0: County, you can show the County 34 on scene. We're going to have a single-story educational institution here. It looks like the building is evacuated. You can switch all units over to Ops 4 on arrival.
1: 5334 units, switch to Ops 4 on arrival for Battalion 34.
2: Going FL 3, please call the patient. 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
1: FL 48-3, we were on the other channel still. 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
2: Appreciate you. Love you all of us, guys.
1: So, when you use caution, the area of Paul Fly Elementary, give you repaving in the park.

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1: Surrey Day, cover the main respiratory emergency, Onyx Wellness Center, 205 East Johnson Highway. Surrey Day, cover the main respiratory emergency, Onyx Wellness Center, 205 East Johnson Highway, north.
2: Okay.

0: County, Birch 525, responding.
1: 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Female 77, dizzy, slurred speech, high blood pressure.

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1: 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Squad 6117. Squad 6117 responding. Julie 6-1.
2: Time from F-48-3.
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2: Confirming contact is on location using the alarm panel. Distance speed.
3: Not exactly 6-1, so I'll see.
4: Two-story school.
3: Enough of evidence, yeah, sure. I couldn't copy the FM. Did you copy him?
1: Yeah, contractor's working on the alarm panel and he recommended reducing speed.
3: Alright. Hold it for what's on the roof.
1: 6-1 units, all response units on the roof for Deputy 6-1. 20
0: Endeavor, Endeavor Mark.
1: 313-21, okay.
3: Deputy, go to fire room.

0: 3-peat from the eight back means 709 West Air Street. 3-peat from the eight back means form number 1, 709 West Air Street between Jones Street and Hope Valley, Norristown.
1: Three twenty-four.
0: Okay, male 66, stabbing faint in the back.
1: Okay.
2: Railway 63, transporting on Montgomery.
0: 3863, okay.

0: County from Battalion 34.
1: Battalion 34.
0: We're chasing a little electrical order at this time. Can you please have the Mexico aerial?
1: Yeah, Battalion 34, you want to hold off on any other upgrade other than that, or start that as well?
0: No need for the upgrade at this time. Just an additional aerial, please.
1: Okay.

0: Monitor 77 with 53 on the fire alarm, Chesterbrook Academy, 3822 Germantown, 5 Box 50601. Monitor 77, assist 53 at the fire alarm, Chesterbrook Academy, 3822 Germantown Pike, off Evansburg Road, Cross Keys Road, Box 60601, Lower Providence.
1: Jack, Deputy 61.
2: Deputy 61.
1: Can't place this on officers at FN until 1700 today. The alarm set off due to the contractors on location. We're available.
2: Hey, Deputy 61.

0: Sammy from Hispanic 34.
1: Hispanic 34.
0: So it seems that we've located the problem. You can cancel that second aerial and just hold it to the units on the field.
1: Just dispatch Chesapeake Academy. Hold response units on location. Perfect. 34.

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2: Three 86 arriving at 7 o'clock.
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0: County from Battalion 34.
1: Battalion 34.
0: It's going to be a burned out pump on the water heater. 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

95, stand by the vehicle accident across the street from station 95, 36 Byberry Avenue, box 3713. 95, stand by the vehicle accident across the street from station 95, 36 Byberry Avenue on South York Road, plant light lane, box 3713, half hour.

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1: 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Reportedly, two people in the front of the vehicle. Doesn't appear they can get out.
0: Received.
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31 cardiac emergency, 1155 Mildred Avenue. 31 cardiac emergency, 1155 Mildred Avenue, Eastern Road and Roffley Avenue, Abington.

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68325A accident with injuries, Sowers Avenue and Bridge Street. 68325A accident with injuries, Sowers Avenue and Bridge Street, Block 6851 Upper Providence.

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0: 68-34-77-98 Fire Police says to traffic. Flowers Avenue and Bridge Street, Box 6851. 68-34-77-98 Fire Police says to traffic. Flowers Avenue and Bridge Street, Box 6851. Upper Providence.
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25 fire alarm, 330 Gray's Lane. 25 a fire alarm, 330 Gray's Lane. Off Laurel Lane and Mill Creek Road. 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
1: 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We saw the notes.
0: 3:51:15. Okay.

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1: 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Here is a gas detector smoke alarm. 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They'll be waiting outside.
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1: Assistant 25-3, in command 1528 ops forgers. What if I have units for top four? Perfect, man.

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1: Go ahead.
0: 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You want a second ambulance?
1: Yeah.
0: 3310.

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0: 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Throw it A, fall victim, apartment 324, the Sandy Hill Terrace, 330 Walnut Street, Norristown.
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69 electrical fire in the area. Pottstown Roller Mills, 625 Industrial Highway, Box 942. 69 electrical fire outside Pottstown Roller Mills, 625 Industrial Highway. Now South Washington Street, South County Street, Box 942, Pottstown.

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0: Faraday, respiratory emergency, 604 West Area Street. Faraday, respiratory emergency, 604 West Area Street, off George Street, Hartranft Valley, Norristown.
1: Three
2: out of 11, okay. Be the third floor for a patient vomiting and having trouble breathing. Wind 27 arrives.

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0: Got it.
1: And PD is en route.

0: 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We'll be available.
1: 376 Joker.

0: 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Off Rice Street, School Lane, West Pottsgrove.
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0: 34 Fire Alarm, Little Sprouts Learning Center, 115 East 2nd Avenue. 34 Fire Alarm, the Little Sprouts Learning Center, 115 East 2nd Avenue, Chestnut Street and Stein Drive, Collegeville. And Battalion 531 arrival. 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
0: You coming in off of Jode or are you making a first right?
1: We're getting in off of Falcon. We're going to hit the Hydra and a couple doors down.
0: Okay, receive. It'll be on your left-hand side.
1: Receive.
0: I want you to stop short of the stop short of the driveway, I'm sorry. We'll get the ladder off of Jode Road. County Meadowlark Road, come in.
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6: 53 redispatching to 68-1 squad 46, squad 68 engine 27, ladder 83, 325B covering for 322 dwelling, 624 Meadowlark Road. 53 redispatch. Engine 68-1 squad 46, squad 68, engine 27, ladder 83, 325B covering for 322 at dwelling, 624 Meadowlark Road, between Falcon Road and Jode Road, box 6611, Lower Providence, operate region 4.
2: Meadowlark Road, come in.
0: 360 is complete. The light smoke in the rear as well on the seat trolley, son. It's two stories in the rear with no walking up basement. They do have aquifer in the kitchen.
2: Meadowlark Road, come in.
1: Squad 273.
7: First name, green first.
2: This is Andrew.
7: Yeah, Chief 322, I'll be in route. Region 4.
2: Chief 322.
6: Ladder 77, air 61, with 53 on the dwelling, 624 Meadowlark Road. Ladder 77, air 61, with 53, the dwelling, 624 Meadowlark Road, to Falcon Road and Jode Road, box 6611, Lower Providence.
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0: 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They're only aerial I have on the road so far to Jode Road for the entrance.
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0: 332, number 329, medical alert alarm. 1232 Chestnut Street. 332, number 329, medical alert alarm. 1232 Chestnut Street. Off North Roland Street. North Mount Vernon Street. Pottstown.
1: Okay, let's end it, Mark. Water on the fire, crews are checking for extension. You can hold off on the standby at the stop.
0: Alert command.

322, 24, 313, accident with injuries, 332.6 westbound Schuylkill Expressway, 22, 24, 313 accident with injuries, 332.6 westbound Schuylkill Expressway, off the ramps from Matson Ford Road and Hollow Road, North America.

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4: County 36, responding.
1: Okay. Female 87, conscious lethargic after a prior fall. Going to be in the common room.
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0: 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Can you find out 332's ETA to Chestnut?
1: Three thirty-two three, go ahead.
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1: 9 minutes.
0: Bring me 329A. You can put us on that recall cover. We're en route.
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2: 313 for Vidalco 108, fall victim. Roadblock vegan, 28 North Manila Road. 313 for Vidalco 108, fall victim. Boardwalk Vegan, 28 North Manila Road, off Westchester Pike, Wilson Avenue, Haverford, Delaware County.

0: 35, Pierce 33, back pains, 45, Meade Road. 35, Pierce 33, back pains, 45, Meade Road. And with pain, drive into Quebec Pike, with pain.
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1: 369 here, I still going to CVA. 250 West 7th Street.
2: 369.
1: Here, 71. CVA. 250 West 7th Street. Off Apple Street. Mimosa Court. Red Hill.
2: County, it was a gray Ford Taurus on the westbound side for a motorist that lost a tire. Said he was helping away on the way. Just to advise the state.

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1: Abington Fire Marshal's investigation. 647 Roberts Avenue, Box 29C, Charlie 5. Abington Fire Marshal's investigation. 647 Roberts Avenue, off Bardsley Avenue, Edgecombe Avenue. 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
0: If you could get Pico Electric to respond to the rear of 18 Bells Mill Road. We have nothing evident. They might want to check out the transformer. 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
1: 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The male is using a weed burning torch to burn weeds. 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

0: 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Heat Exhaustion, 1326 West Main Street. Three Day. Heat Exhaustion, 1326 West Main Street. Off Hart Ramp Avenue and Forest Avenue, Barstown. 3 at 11, okay. Standard will be on Rich Alley, for a 35 to 40 year old male, conscious, semi alert, having a heat stroke.
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0: Breaking down command here. All the apparatus are available. I'll be remaining on scene for Fire Marshal for a minute.
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1: 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Thank you.

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1: 3183, okay. QRS-56, assault victim. 351, Trillium Lane. 356, QRS-56, assault victim. 351, Trillium Lane. Off Winsome Court, Upper Marion.

345C, 345A is a Medicare, or 345B, QRC, the cardiac emergency, 703 Rosemont Avenue. 345C, 345A is a medic, covered B, QRS 80, cardiac emergency, 703 Rosemont Avenue, Wolf Park Avenue, Upcourt.

0: 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A prop.
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2: 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Assistant 27 respond.
1: 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Fire in the oven, it was contained. Core Belize is now out. They were evacuating.
2: Okay.
3: County 3, 2, 3, 2, 3, 2, 3, 2, 3, 2, 3, 2, 3, 2, 3, 2, 3, 2, 3, 2, 3, 2, 3, 2, 3, 2, 3, 2, 3, 2, 3, 2, 3, 2, 3, 2, 3, 2, 3, 2, 3, 2, 3, 2, 3, 2, 3, 2, 3, 2, 3, 2, 3, 2, 3, 2, 3, 2, 3, 2, 3, 2, 3, 2, 3, 2, 3, 2, 3, 2, 3, 2, 3, 2, 3, 2, 3, 2, 3, 2, 3, 2, 3, 2, 3, 2, 3, 2, 3, 2, 3, 2, 3, 2, 3, 2, 3, 2, 3, 2, 3, 2, 3, 2, 3, 2, 3, 2, 3, 2, 3, 2, 3, 2, 3, 2, 3, 2, 3, 2, 3, 2, 3, 2, 3, 2

0: 69329, a pedestrian struck North Bailey Street and Chestnut Street, box 942. 69329, pedestrian struck North Bailey Street, Chestnut Street, box 942, Potsdam.
1: 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You can recall them.
0: 345-33.
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1: 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Perks 505, cover 369, a head injury, 2029 PV Bird, off Adams Road, Jacob Sawmill Road, Upper Hanover.
0: They're all coming off in the area, number of
2: 329A, can you repeat?
0: The child and his mother, we're walking away from the area, so we're available.
2: 329, okay.

0: 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This is 27. Go ahead. The fire's out. You can hold it to the squad.
1: Twenty-seven,
2: twenty-seven. 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
1: release. County squad, utility 68 on location.
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1: 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Linwood Avenue, East Athens Avenue. 313, a head injury. Linwood Avenue and East Athens Avenue, Ardmore, Lower Marion.
0: 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Park Rangers getting us access to the trail.
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0: 53, a fire alarm, CVS, 2801 Egypt Road Box, 6613. 53, a fire alarm, CVS, 2801 Egypt Road, off Pawlings Road and Surrey Lane, Box 6613, Flora Providence.
1: And Battalion 53, on the road.
0: Lieutenant 53.
2: County 339 is
3: in route. 339, okay, male 77, conscious, semi-alert. It is head on the side of the road.

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1: 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Fall victim, 466 West Buttonwood Street. 329, fall victim, 466 West Buttonwood Street.

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0: Just 34, come 329, a psych emergency, Turkey Hill, 1600 West High Street. Just 34, cover 329, psych emergency, Turkey Hill, 1600 West High Street. West positive.
1: Hey, Battalion 531 arrival. 360 is complete. There's nothing showing all four sides of the hydrant on the Charlie Delta corner. I'll come in.
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0: 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Three B, a fracture, Walmart 650 South Trooper Road, West Norton.
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0: 13-3, okay.

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Cover the A356A, medic assist, unconscious subject. 748 Hawes Avenue. Fair enough. Cover the A356A, medic assist, unconscious subject. 748 Hawes Avenue. Off West Oak Street and West Elm Street, Northbound.

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Trey with A, fall victim, 625 DeKalb Street. 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

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Abdominal pains, 501, Martin Lane. 381, place of 383. Abdominal pains, 501, Martin Lane. Off of Audubon Drive, Upper Dublin.

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1: They're on the way. Is it an urgent matter, or you just need them for the report?
0: Take a word, can't we?
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0: Can we get fire and out emergency for listing?
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1: 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Question not emergency for lifting.
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0: 43 fire alarms and 29 Punch Hawk and Maroon Box 442. 43 fire alarm, 3D auto body and collision center, 1029 Conshocking Road, between Old Elm Street and Tees Boulevard, box 442, Plymouth.
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0: carbon monoxide detector, 1312 Hillside Road. Station 21, carbon monoxide detector, 1312 Hillside Road, between Greenwich Road and Wakefield Road, Wynwood, Lower Merion.
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0: Captain 43, well responded.
1: Captain 43-1, Squad 27, Captain 43-1, we have water flow generals on 204.
0: Appreciate it.

0: Yeah, Square 4 3 Smile, so.
1: Square 43, okay. And smoke and carbon monoxide detector activation. 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

0: Chester 83-2 from Montgomery County. 313A, cover 318, a fall victim. 429, Rich Lake. 313A, cover 318, a fall victim. Sunrise, senior living room, 224. 429, Rich Lake, White Marsh.
1: I'm just checking your status. 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
1: Okay.
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308 cover 308A, an unconscious subject, East Dairy Street of Walnut Street. 308 cover 308A, an unconscious subject, East Dairy Street and Walnut Street, Norristown.

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1: 3/24.
0: We'll be clear of us that with a refusal against medical advice, Commandant Einstein, you can put us on Aaron Walnut.
1: 3/24, okay. Police are out. Originally with a male sleeping on the sidewalk. I'm not sure if he's unconscious or conscious now. He's seeing his blood on his pants also.
2: Jennifer, 308-19.
1: 319.
2: Temporary ALF. We need to close the chamber to that unconscious. We're in route. You can recall whoever responded.
1: 324.
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2: He's going to try and get somebody out there. He'll call us back with me today.
1: Appreciate it. Thank you.
2: Squad 81, okay. Which officer's on the roof?
1: Lieutenant 88-1.
2: Lieutenant 81, okay. Someone is reporting the oil heater was smoking. They turned it off and it's no longer smoking. They were advised to evacuate.
1: Received.

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Anderson Avenue and St. George's Road, Ardmore, Lower Marin.

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2: Fire alarm, 3485 Davisville Road, Box 3517. 35, a fire alarm, Willow Grove, Post Acute, 3485 Davisville Road, between Pennypack Road and Turnpike Drive, Box 3517, Upper Marlin.
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0: 322 cover 308B weakness, number 7 Liberty Avenue. 322 cover 308B weakness, 7 Liberty Avenue between West Main Street, West Marshall Street, West Norton.
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2: 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Lieutenant 81, the county.
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0: 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Uncontrolled your ears.
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0: 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She told them it was a false alarm and requesting to cancel.
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322A, abdominal pains, 5257 Shenandoah Drive. 322A, abdominal pains, the rehab at Shenandoah, 5257 Shenandoah Drive, Lower Providence.

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1: 311, okay. Three 56-6 is out of failure.
2: 56-6, okay.